0: 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Serving three states, over 30 counties. Worldwide at 95KQDS.com. And the mouth breather shooting at road signs.
1: I'll shoot it, make a sound. 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
1: Holy smokes, you got another one.
2: Yeah, and don't worry, I won't horse it like the last one.
1: Yeah, don't horse it. I told you last time that didn't go. Oh, look. Oh, geez, that's a 10-pounder.
2: Oh.
1: It's the size of a Buick.
3: And the guy who lost yet another big walleye at the boat.
1: I think you're horsing it.
2: I'm not horsing it.
1: She's running. She's running on you. She's under the boat.
2: Good Lord, no. Yeah, I did.
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0: 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Yay! KQ continues to dominate. Thanks to you, the KQ Morning Show continues to be the most listened to radio show in the Northland and one of the top shows in the nation. The KQ Train Wreck is your number one choice on your way home. Final Vinyl every Saturday morning. 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
1: Good morning, KQ. More than 82% of... Whoop, they're gone. Let's try it again. Good morning, KQ. More than 82% of women say guys should not do this after the age of 30. What is it?
2: Go without a shirt.
1: You might be right, but that's not the
3: right
1: answer we're looking for.
3: I mean, it's wrong, but right. Right.
1: Good morning, KQ. Did you hear the question?
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2: Yeah.
1: What's the answer?
2: Play a video game.
1: Not play a video game.
3: All right.
1: Good morning, KQ. Do you have the answer?
2: Is it play video games?
1: Oh, no, we just had that. That is not the answer. Good morning, KQ. More than 82% of women say guys should not do this after the age of 30. What is it? Got to make words for this to work.
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Thin Lizzy at Classic Rock KQ, the Northland's number one radio station, with Star Stripes and Snapshots underway. KQ, as we head toward the 4th of July weekend, we want to see how you're celebrating America.

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It's the afternoon train wreck on 95 KQDS. All right, I have a pair of Dylan tickets. Dylan is going to be at Mystic Lake on the 6th of July. A pair of tickets to go see Bob Dylan. Now, these are e-tickets, so my best buddy, Jesse, is going to have to help me get them to you. But I would like you to have them. So let's take caller number 9 right now. And you can have some Bob Dylan tickets. 218-724-7625. 218-724-ROCK. 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